And I stumble to the breakfast table while my kids are going off to school. Goodbye. Then he reaches out and he takes my hand and he squeezes it and says, how you doing, hon?

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0: 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And it's not the moment.

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No. Instead, we say, I am here and I'm not going anywhere. And you're gonna hear my voice, and you may try to turn a deaf ear toward me, but you're going to hear my truth. And you may not even like music, but you're gonna hear my song. That's right. Amen.